the King of Swords. The Fool. Queen of Wands. Three of Cups. The Hermit. Outhouse Prime Minister. Chicken House Humanity. Spook. And memory.

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And memory. 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

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I'll listen.

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Good morning, heartache. 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

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Good morning heartache, you're the one who knew when. Now every day I stop by, I'm saying to you, good morning heartache.

straight through sunny blues. Good morning, heartache. Here you go again. Good morning, heartache. And the one who knew me well. Now, every day.

That's my echo and my shadow and me. We three, we ain't no crowd. Fact is, we ain't even company. That's my echo and my shadow. You know, I've been wondering, what good is the moonlight, that silvery moonlight that shines way up above? Yeah, I walk with my shadow and I talk to my echo, but where is the gap?

0: All the words, I call upon all the words, all tongues, all languages, I call upon all the words, all the numbers, I call upon mathematics, astronomy, and philosophy, I call upon science, the learning, I call with my voice upon all tongues, in all tongues, all language, mathematics, numbers, all the words, the pressures of presence, the presence of pressure, the words, all the borders and the boundaries, the borders and the boundaries, territories, and theories, the discoveries, all learning, the grim meanings, I call with conviction, contention, against convention, I call upon auspicious prospects, augurs of decay, the grim meanings, I call upon exuberance, rapture, and disgrace, shame, and the absence of shame, ruler, subject, theory, object, ruler, subject, theory, object, all the knowing, the predictions, the unmaking, the undoing, defeat, downfall, and ruin, I call upon the ruin, the towns, the river, the desert, the border, the boundary, geography, and taxonomy, the histories, and inventions, the facts, the figures, the fraud, customs, or kindness, force, empathy, the towns, the river, the desert, as a road.
1: Qui vole un studio?
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